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1: Just can't drop it. 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
1: 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Our great depression is our lives.

0: 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Some guy's name on my underwear. Rogaine, Viagra, Lestra.
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Now it's on your lost in your missing undertones. Now we're done, so please be gone and don't you ever dare respond. Shall I use a machine gun? I'm not talking Xbox One. I'm talking. Wait and run. Careful, you wake up the dragon.

Dark, dark, dark, dark, dark, dark, dark, dark, dark, dark, dark, dark, dark, dark, dark, dark, dark, dark, dark, dark, dark, dark, dark, dark, dark, dark, dark, dark, dark, dark, dark, dark, dark, dark, dark, dark, dark, dark, dark, dark, dark, dark, dark, dark, dark, dark, dark, dark, dark, dark, dark, dark, dark, dark, dark, dark, dark, dark, dark, dark, dark, dark, dark, dark, dark, dark, 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

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And so castles made of sand slips into the sea.

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